breeze, I will step away. And I know it might sound stupid, but for me, yeah, I just gotta keep believing, and I've heard

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For 7 years running, you've been a soldier. But better days are coming, better days are coming for you. So when the night feels like forever,

0: 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They are all fine as Mick and Sable. You may not be classed with the elite, baby.
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0: And you may not be hip to that jive like they talk in the street. Whoa!

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Cause a hot stake game, dude's a playing in. I be questioning a lot of y'all who made it in. Just move with the joint that we charter in. Make you disappear quick like you

party at the restaurant, party at the club, party in the day, party at my house, party on the way to the party at the park, party in the bush, party under the bridge, party at the restaurant, party at the club, party in the day, party at my house, party on the park, party in the bush, party under the bridge, party at the restaurant, party at the club, party in the day, party at my house, party on the way to the party.